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1: Cars around Bay Park and Norman. The subject pulled the vehicle out of the house. It is now stalled in the roadway. It's a tan Chevy Silverado, and the subject has fled on foot. For further traffic, we'll be going to Fargo 1, Fargo 1.
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1: You can show 4MEG-1 available from scene, released by officers, did not need an ambulance.
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0: You guys still out on Tula? I'm assuming no luck.
1: Negative. Mom said nobody should be home. She talked to us through the ring camera, said that her and her son Bishop both at work, and that Carson shouldn't be at her house without her permission. If he is, she's going to call or text us as soon as she gets home.
0: Okay, thank you for checking.
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Possible destinations include the Dust Bowl or 222 Tulip. 33 Mike 220 1935.

0: Is the building commissioner planning on?
1: That's affirmative. 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Let me check for CCA.
0: That's not necessary. I was just wanting to make sure that they were planning on coming.
1: He is.
0: Clear. I'm turning the scene over to Engine 15. 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

0: 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Damage, vehicle stuck in traffic.
1: Traffic 2-1 about to go available. I'll head that way.

Denver, pulling out of the lot of KFC, a dark blue Honda Accord, 177 Edward Robert George. Ran a red light, nearly hit the reporter. 30 cell caller, 1943.

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0: this on last. Getting around to that country.
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1: Okay. 2-4.
0: 3-0.
2: William 2-4.
1: Early at the 7-Eleven Tavern, 7-Eleven East Virginia Street. Near here on Virginia, there's 15 to 20 people outside yelling at each other.

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2: Almost at the caller, 1951.
3: 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The driver is texting and almost hit the caller. 34 caller, 1951.

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0: 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You can disregard all the other cards.
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0: 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There's going to be false from available.
1: Richard.
0: Richard, I'm clear. Thank you.

0: 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I'm in the area, but I'm not locating unless you have further.
1: Stand by, we'll check.
2: Jim Smith. Yep.

0: 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He kept saying he was on veterans, but was not rated a cross street.
1: Clear. I'll turn back around, just go to 41 and see if I can locate him.

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0: 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Do you have any other information at all, or just automatic?
1: Nothing at this time. EPD is also not finding anything.
2: Since T, you should assist on this. Bring me back my previous still transported to the telephone mail.
1: Clear.
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1: Okay.
2: 3340, Alpha, yeah, what's 921?
1: Clear. William 230, SIT, Jeff traffic.
3: Thank you, Joe.

0: 220. 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
1: Oh, Edward Chaser.
2: Edward Chaser.
0: Edward Chaser.
1: Family dispute, 1416 South Ruston. Caller's 15-year-old son is tearing up the house. There's a male in the background saying she hit him in the face. It's going to be Devin Robinson.
2: Edward 2-0, clear.
0: Edward 2-0, I'm clear.

0: 大家最近这些。Linebacker 69. Reports advising they heard shots near this location, possibly from the lake. Linebacker 69.
1: 250, we'll check in live.
0: I'm clear. King 22.
2: Clear available.
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0: 2, traffic stop. Title Black and Diamond. 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
1: Clear, do you need another car?
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0: Okay, I'm in Area 41 in Schrader. Check for a white or Hispanic male in an orange shirt walking southbound from this location. Look to be older, wearing a boot or cast on his foot. You can just run.
1: 200, I'm clear. Thank you.
0: Car driver's over westbound St. George from 41. It's a black SUV off the roadway. Through the car, 2020.
2: Sending the stolen vehicle report. 911 CAS.
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0: with property damage, Kentucky and 41. It's going to be a gray Volkswagen and a white van. Reporter's not involved. Slim off, off Liberty City.
1: Lynn Road and St. Andrews Drive, Kentucky plate, William 5 Tom 812, gray Dodge Avenger, unknown.

0: User 18 is recorded as Gumby City 1.
1: Your clock is stopped. Go ahead. Franklin and 11, Indiana God, check DC 323, Frank Adams Zebra, on block 10, they said they've unknown.
2: Clear, revise cross streets.
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0: Sam 282, Sam 281. DV in progress at Bally's, 421 Northwest Riverside. The caller said there was a male and a female behind the boat sighting. Female hit the male with closed fist. We asked if she meant the LST. She said no and then disconnected. The rapid location shows her behind Bally's. No answer. I'll call back.
1: Answer at 3 o'clock.

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0: on en route to Deaconess Midtown for Joe Points.
1: Okay.
0: Same to dessert.
1: The hit and run at the House of Como, 2700 North Kentucky.
0: And that for a moment, I'm close to Riverside.

0: Bay 2, traffic stop. At the intersection of Sherbrook and Concord, at Indiana PC, plate 886, Tom, Victor, Charlie. It is a gray Chevy.
1: William 230, we're with him.

0: pacing into a corridor.
1: Golf 1, 424 Main Street. Okay. CRG Residential LLC, they apparently have a live feed thermal image of a male in a shirt and shorts carrying a laundry basket on wheels.
2: Williams at 1, up there. Is he inside the building?
3: Someone runs back.

0: Dan 6, I'm about to arrive on the alarm on Main. Did you still have Western route?
1: Team 201, I'm arriving with you.
2: Tower 220 says, be back on my 10. He's re-arriving.
3: Tower 23, still available.

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0: Network 230. Didn't show report in reference to that chip offer on covert. Miko's surprisingly not drunk. You just want to check with Sergeant if we can just go ahead and clear it.
1: Officer, any minute, so what's your guard?
2: Is there any clear?

0: 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She was upset when we asked too many questions and then disconnected.
1: 330, clear.

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1: Okay.
0: Yeah, First of Woodbridge, Indiana, 10 Clay, 209, John 789 on a dark color SUV.

0: Two Sam, 282.
1: 282, we're clear.
2: Sam 220 in the area. Sam 220, can I advise vehicle description?

0: Okay. With unknown injuries at Lloyd and Stockwell. It's going to be eastbound Lloyd involving a Ford Focus and another vehicle. Lloyd and Stockwell.
1: Edward 2-2 clear.
2: Edward 2-3 clear.

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Exit unknown injury, Lloyd and Stockwell, engine 14. Further traffic, fire ground 3, fire ground 3.

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Medic assist, Grandview Towers, 1000 Fulton Parkway, apartment 916, engine 17. Further traffic, fire ground 3, fire ground 3.

0: Edward 2-0. I'm at the Diamond Valley off of Professional Boulevard and Washington Avenue.
1: Okay. Edward 2-2, this is going to be westbound. We got one older gentleman. 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
1: William 31, I'm still in South. I'll start that way. 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
0: With teenagers arguing and vandalizing cars.

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0: Wayne 230, Carpenter's Yard, may I mark an error?
1: 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William 282, if you can assist.
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1: Unknown as of right now. 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
0: Negative. 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
1: The incident number yet?

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0: Spoke with a neighbor. She said that resident got moved over to the nursing home about a week ago.
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0: But I'm going to need you to come back. We're getting readings.

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1: Okay.
2: Sky Influenza 1. 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
0: Okay. 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
2: 420, put me on the same route.

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0: East Franklin Street apartment B-Boy. 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
1: Where are you?
2: 0, I am Maximov, is this here?

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1: Okay.
0: I'll just sneeze, man. William 5.

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1: Battalion 4, go ahead.
0: Well, the access to the residence. No hazards found. Alarms and reset holding. I'm sure all county fire units available.
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0: This hold in progress at Bally's Hotel.
1: You're all in room.
0: 230-720. Just be advised, it's going to be Paedrick Moody threatening the reporter and her mom. They have a protective order against him. There was a run on him much earlier today where he was possibly overdosing and was not able to be located. He's going to be in the hotel lobby.

0: clear, Edward Kissinger.
1: Edward Kissinger, I'm clear.
2: With marked cars to man the gates in front of the CK on the Hellebach side and on the back 40 side so that we can let vendors in to get their stuff out, but we don't want everybody to come in here and start parking up front.

0: 算是。
1: Priority suspicious 701 East Columbia. Caller versus Michael Martin is on the scene outside. He claims to have a gun, but the reporter hasn't seen it. The reporter just said she needed officers disconnected.
2: 2 and 5, sir.
0: Wing 5 will be on route.

0: 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Arrest out of service.
1: AM 220, locating the throne.
2: Turn light 220. You show me a route to Hill. What? Excuse me. YCC with one male. Starting mileage when you're ready. Starting mileage 635.
3: I'm clear. 2237.
4: Advised, the reporter claims to be on scene, but the rapid shows she's calling from 208 North Sprint. She's apparently not on scene.
1: William 220. Go ahead and send cars over there. We're not seeing anybody outside right now.

0: 20230. Right now, we're not seeing anybody here. We're going to try to make contact at the front door to see if anybody's here. Any other cars coming to Columbia, they can disregard.
1: Columbia, can you check?
2: 210.

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White male, white hoodie, skinny build, was pointing a firearm out.

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1: There, any other cars around the Sunset can reduce codes that continue.

0: Edward 230, I'm out of service.
1: Still make 430. 450. I'm in Crenshaw.
2: 430. Central Diamond.
1: I'm sending you a check welfare, 2108 Evanston Drive. It's going to be to check on a Todd Fehrenbacher. States you just picked up after being released from jail. And that an Angeline Hawkins is taking advantage of him. There's a PO in place. Just further on the line card. 2108 Evanston.
2: Also, familiar with the correct order.
3: Four, four, zero, you can take me off max patrol, I'll be enough of that.

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1: McCutcheonville's clear.
0: Some 70-year-old male patient having difficulty breathing, low O2 sats. He's refusing to keep his O2 mask on. Chair unit room 107B, further traffic, TAC 5, TAC 5.

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1: 4-1-0, Grand River Lynch.
0: Fuck you, 2819 West St. Joseph Avenue. It's gonna be room 107B. Having difficulty breathing. Refusing to keep his O2 mask on. He's gonna be 70 years old. Requesting deputies due to him being agitated. 2819 West St. Joseph Avenue.
1: Clear out.
2: Scene 2-3, give him a disregard. I'll go.
0: Oh, yeah.
1: Available.
3: There are you can disregard, we can handle.
0: Is that clear?
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1: You can cancel that, please. I'm going to have to park here.

0: 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That's it.
1: 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They're advising you can disregard.
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0: 3 Mike, 220, arrest. Can you tell me out of service, but log in for paperwork?
1: It's 220, I'm going to leave you on the run for now. 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
0: I'm clear, thank you.

0: Any callers in the area of 4400 North 1st Avenue, Burger King, for standby. Clear. Reporters wanted to go to the location of 6940 to get property. They were out here about 30 minutes ago and say the female from inside came out and threatened them with a gun. Female's going to be a Tadisha Brantley. Is now waiting here on the parking lot of the Burger King. A felony warrant on the address for Nancy Rickert, 4400 North 1st Avenue.
1: I'm clear. Showing about to arrive. And we'll wait to stand by until another car is available.
2: King 23, I'll be in the 1st Avenue address. We'll do 3x3.

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1: That's
0: taken from 1901 Cass Avenue between 2130 hours on June 21st and 0500 hours on 22nd. Maroon gray, 1998, Ford Econoline van, license Ford Ida Ocean, 489. Suspect info at this time. 48 records at 2308.

0: subject refusing to leave, 121 Reacher Department, B-Boy. So that a Steven, last name unknown, and a Marsha were told to leave. They're living here, of course, and they're upsetting him and making his chest hurt, and he's having difficulty breathing out also, requesting an ambulance. AMAR has been started. Now, Steven and Marsha have left, but the reporters still only speak to officers.
1: From AMR, it's going to be for a male, 61 years of age. We're complaining of chest pain, difficulty breathing. They did not request fire. Do you want me to get them started?

0: 2 and 3, 4, 5, in the shark. Medic assist, 121, Reed Street Apartment, B-Boy, 1 inch and 10 for medic assist. 121, Reed Street Apartment, B-Boy, 1 inch and 10 for the traffic fire ground 3.
1: Ohio, Tom, 7770.

retrieval at V-Boy. 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

0: Go ahead.
1: Can you attach a second case number to this? The first one was used on the Colonial.
0: Clear. Second case number 1193. 1193.
1: I'm great, thank you.

you, Mike 2, traffic's up. Mary, Indiana passenger 992, Frank, Adam, Edward, Red Chevy, Equinox 2.

0: 2 X-ray 1619. Can I get a mic number?
1: Dispatch engine 10. Patient saying they requested PD to this address. Can you confirm that?
2: Sorry, out of the subject refusing to leave, but then the subject did refuse. He still wanted to speak to officers. There's no active complaint there. Officers are still en route, though.
1: Clear, that's affirmative. Thank you.
2: Sorry, out of the subject refusing to leave, the problem parties are no longer on scene. Just the patient still wants to talk to officers. There's no problem party there. Bless you in traffic.
3: Hey, I'm 382.
2: Clear.
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taken from 1901 Katz Avenue between 2130 hours on the 21st and 0500 hours on 22nd. A maroon gray 98 Ford Ecoline van, license Edward Ida Ocean 489. Authority records 2330.

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1: On property, 2719 Boxwood Lane. Reporter found a mess pipe hitting in a drawer in his home once it picked up.

0: Woodward 320. And the reporter for your run is in officer safety. They made comments in a text stating that the police came and he would resist and force officers to kill him. It's suicidal comments and has a history of violence. Officers should use caution. It's also a violent offender. Do you feel any candidate?
1: Thank you.

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2: 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We'll check it advise.
0: Clear. SAM-3-1, SAM-3-3-0, disregard.
1: SAM-3-1, clear.

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0: 47 Mesker Park Drive for two teenagers that knocked on a reporter's door and also jumped on her back deck. She says they have ring camera footage, one's going to be a white male, the other a mixed-race male. The mixed-race male is going to be wearing a gray jersey with the number 5 on the back, and the white male is wearing a gray t-shirt with black pants. Callers say they don't need to speak with officers unless you want to see the camera footage, just wants the area checked.
1: Clear.

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4: 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Okay, 9 to disregard.
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0: Queens 8, if you had traffic, I was on another channel, go ahead.
1: Sorry, we weren't getting a response on Fire Ground 3. Is AMR coming to this call?
0: They're supposed to be. I'll get an ETA.
1: Fire Ground 3.

Southeast from on MLK from Maine. Maroon passenger car skiing, swerving all over the road. Appeared to be dragging something into the vehicle. RP couldn't tell what it was. Throw your cell caller at 2354.

0: 2 Edward 340. Complaint 5422 Eden Drive. Going to be the apartment above this in 5424 for kids being loud, stomping, and running across the floor. Reporter saying this is an ongoing issue and has contacted releasing. Advice to call the police. The reporter is wanting to speak with officers. They're going to be 5422 Eden.
1: Edward 340, clear.

0: to be notifying the vehicle supervisor as to the report for approval. Show me not to tri-state references.
1: Clear. Rail, Sergeant.
2: 7 Cliff.
1: Same fuel and submitted for approval.

0: stand by 13800 Browning Road. Leonard Lemon is wanting to meet with his ex-wife's friend, saying she earlier broke into his camper and stole his dog at 901 Campbell Road. Doreen, last name unknown, and Nicole Lemon, of course, wanted to get items and his dog back. He's going to be arriving on scene in a green Kia in about 8 minutes that belongs to his ex-wife, will also be returning the vehicle to her at that time. There are several alerts on the address that have been added to the card. 13800 Browning Road.
1: 430 on clear route. Cave 3 and out.

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1: Charlotte Contact Trash Plaza, 100 Northwest Riverside Drive. Original call, we can hear heavy breathing and faint yelling in the background. Email said hello, then disconnected. Barely get someone on callback. The reporter to me at the top of Dress Plaza said his mother's boyfriend was threatening to beat him up. The reporter does not feel safe. We'll be heading towards Bally's to wait for officers. Saying that he's currently at the bottom of Dress Plaza. The mother's boyfriend's going to be a Perry Bershew. Perry's been wearing a gray shirt and black jeans.
2: Clear.
1: The reporter is saying that Perry is known to carry a knife, but unknown if he currently has it. The reporter is going to be wearing a blue hoodie, black sweatpants, white Crocs, and has a black backpack. Also going to be with his cousin.

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0: Mike 801.
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0: I'll be at Blackford Southeast Curve, the Silver Buick, Florida plate, Sam Nora Boy, Union 26. Looks like might be occupied multiple times.
2: There's just a traffic stop.
0: Yeah. Actually make an investigation.
2: Claire, do you need a car?
3: Sam 50, I'm not with him.
4: Had a 911 hang up.
2: I call on again.
4: I'm sorry, we got a place. Indiana handicap, David 323, Tom George.
5: Okay. 25, I want a black for increase.
2: Last year in traffic.
4: 25, I'm at Blackford and Curse.

0: You're right, 430.
1: 430.
0: Be advised, if you have the registered owner of that vehicle, Margaret Steele, she does have an ADP alert that she was diagnosed with manic depression and bipolar disorder. And her husband advised she does not take her medications regularly.
1: I'm clear. Thank you.

0: the reporter did finally call back. He's stating he's currently at his address at 901 Campbell Road, realizing he does not have a license and doesn't have a ride to get to the address to get his dog. He doesn't want to get in trouble for driving.
1: Okay, I'm clear. Thank you.

which is got the notes. Ding. Deputies to his address at 901 Campbell for making the report. Taker says the last couple times he's called in, it's been showing as a 911.

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0: Go ahead.
1: I'm at Virginia in East Maryland. 967 David Tango Edward, passenger plate on a tan SUV.

0: 320.
1: Yeah, 320.
0: Check welfare, 5446 Carriage Drive. Female in the parking lot that asked the reporter to call so that a male took away her phone and they're refusing to let her in. Female said her name was Karen Preck Kerr and is in apartment 277. On the other side of the lake, but did not know the exact address. Reporter and the female will be waiting in a Camry in front of the 5446 Carriage. Did not get the color before their phone died.
1: Clear.

0: 20320, we were able to find an RMF. It's going to be a teal Camry. The female also possibly reported the phone already stolen. There's a case number attached.
1: Thank you.
2: Error 340, that's the victim from my TV report earlier. I'll be back to that.
0: Clear.
2: Can you give the numerics again? My MCT is down.
0: They're going to be in front of 5446, 5446.
2: I'm clear, thank you.

0: 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Just hit it Parker and Broadway northbound.
1: Clear when you're Parker and Broadway. Go ahead.
2: You change location to 5301 Harris Drive, Unit 277.
1: Thanks.
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2: 420, Bob Jones, Happy 6.
0: Suspicious circumstances, North Congress and Bergvolt Road. They just got this area coming home from flight, so there's a vehicle parked in the middle of the street. Reason the lights on, turned them off. Also advised there's a male walking down the street, took pictures of plates. Before he asked if they were okay, so he was waiting on a friend. Subject's going to be a black male with a hoodie and colorful top. First afternoon, Bergvolt Road.
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like either one. From pretty far distance from where we're at to the south, probably towards Riverside, possibly one gunshot. You got any calls?

0: reporter just called back. They're advising the vehicle is going to be a light brown GMC Yukon, license Queen Adam Mary 826. Return for that plate's been attached to the car.
1: 420, clear.

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0: Williams-4.
1: Domestic violence in progress, 2728 Stringtown Road, Apartment A, Adams.
2: Hi.
1: You hear a lot of yelling on the line, and there's a male that's refusing to leave. Me and Marcus, Langdon, Porter saying that he put hands on her. The female yelling that he's going to jail. 2728 Stringtown Road.
0: Houston 310, take a drink.
1: Claire Williams 31, you can disregard.

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0: William 320, Mr. Grubb, South Car, I'll be on to the DV in progress.
1: I'm clear, they're going for training.
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1: Be out at North Ferris in East Oregon. That's the one, man. I'm starving another car. It's crime scene.
0: Good luck, Fred.
1: Stand by.
2: William 320, I'm in route.
0: Yes, 0-0, case number is 11197, 11197.

like a 01. 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
1: Dispatch, prayers clear.
2: Year-old male had an aortic valve replaced yesterday and collapsed while walking to the bathroom. He's currently laying on the floor in the bedroom, unable to get up, bleeding slightly in his groin area where the catheter went in. He is conscious. Breathing is normal. Further traffic, Tech 7.

commercial fire alarm, 412 Lodge Avenue, Apartment A, 1 Engine 4, Ladder 16, Battalion 2, for commercial fire alarm at 412 Lodge Avenue, Apartment A, Adam, 1 Engine 4, Ladder 16, Battalion 2.

0: B2 Edward 320. Domestic violence in progress, 2111 Colbert Avenue. Reporter said that they need police. Call taking me here, screaming and fighting in the background. Give me at least one male, one female. 2111 Colbert.
1: Edward 33 clear.
0: Edward 340.
1: Edward 340.
0: Property damage accident, Lincoln and Winterwood Drive. Porter's vehicle ran off the road. They are not injured.
1: Edward 340 clear.
0: It has just stopped. Reporter's unsure if she smelled anything. She doesn't have a good sense of smell. It appears to be a duplex. It could be possibly a Unit B boy. For the traffic, fire on one. But they're no longer speaking to us. We can still hear arguing and banging items.
2: For this location.
0: Negative. It's not a name. It's duplex. Their maintenance, but they were not successful. Not give any kind of TX information for them.
2: Clear.

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1: 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Clear anyone out to 2111 Covert can slow down.

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0: 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Edward 320.
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0: 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He advised that he was coming down the hill too fast and lost control of the vehicle, and that he's fine with officers calling him if needed.
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0: I'm driving north on 41. I think I'm catching up to that stolen van.
1: Clear, where are you passing?
0: We're coming up to Morgan now. Davis, what's the light?
1: Ocean or Edward, Ocean, Ida. Plate on the van would be Edward, Ida, Ocean, 489.
0: Clear. Coming up to Lynch.
1: Coming up to Lynch.
2: Adrian River, Indian passenger 783, Charles Sam Robert, White Chrysler, please turn the car for one.
1: Over in Green River.
3: All right, we go west.
0: Track up.
1: Go ahead.
0: Lynch and 41. Never mind, they're fleeing from me. I'm going to turn off here at Yokel.
1: Travel.
0: Northbound. Yes. Up to St. George now.
1: St. George now.
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4: Perfect. I'm in the area. I'm at 41 over Diamond.
3: 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St. George now.

0: me. And county's pursuing it now, northbound on 41.
1: Are you in the lead or the state?
2: I'm in the lead at this time. The state's behind me. Approaching 90 mile an hour, no traffic. It's running the light at Mount Pleasant.
0: All right, GL, take off.
2: I'm clear.
0: By two times, possibly a black metal.
3: I can confirm at least two times, black metal driver.
4: Clear.
5: On that.
4: Clear.

speed's 100 miles an hour. Still northbound. Light traffic, approaching Louisville, New Harmony. Speed back down to 90.

0: Street 90, light traffic.
1: Current back with you. Are you sure that was safe?
0: I'm kind of far away. Is it raining there?
1: There is a slight drizzle. We are northbound through Singlefield, approaching baseline, speed 95. Was steady. They are no longer on the pursuit. Still northbound, approaching baseline, speed 100.

0: the stop 68 if they make it this far.
1: We are northbound at the Gamera Falls. Speed 95. Light traffic, we're passing a semi.

0: No traffic, speed still 95. We are approaching Rusher Creek in the 64 area.
1: Houston, north, we're on Terminate, county line.

0: as I get the county, we are approaching 64. He is continuing northbound.
1: Terminate.
0: Clear and terminate.
2: 410, clear.

0: 420, we are turning back southbound, but he continued northbound through Warrenton.
1: Clear. Houston County is picking it up.
0: Clear.
2: If Gibson needs a dog, our dog can continue, only if they need him.

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1: B units return to city limits.
2: Casey County is advising subjects turning around going southbound.
1: We're clear. We are at 31 Rusher Creek.
3: Shelly gets fixed up. I'm coming up by Eagle Field in 41.
1: Okay. Collins, go ahead and set it up there. I'm going to go up to 64.
4: I am at the 17 here. I will get sticks out if he comes this way.

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1: All right, they are approaching 64. We're pursuing him.

0: 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It looks like you might have taken the ramp to go on to 64.
1: He is eastbound 64.
2: We're not chasing east.

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1: Clear, we're asking.
2: So we want someone to get over 69. It's JC drop down 69.

Be advised that stolen van is now going southbound 69. Sin is still pursuing. ISD and WARC have also been made aware.

0: I'm at 57. I'm going to try to get the Google to Harper's.
1: Let's go on coming up on them. Okay, these 2 3 years.

0: Kingsbury, it looks like they're coming up on the 57 exit, still southbound. Catch up to over here a second. If you can advise them, I am going to pass them to get to the lead.
1: Clear, they've been advised.
2: Daniel, we're back in our county. I need no speed and traffic.
0: I'm clear. I'm trying to get up here real quick. One second. No traffic right now. Speeds are 100. Still southbound, passing the 17-mile marker. No traffic at the moment.
2: Justin, can you get 6?
3: I'm coming up. I'm moving to Harmony right now.
0: King of 3, we are coming up on Boone to Harmony, still southbound. Mile marker. Speeds are about 90 miles an hour. Only road on the check, only vehicle on the road right now is a semi we just passed. There's no other traffic. The speeds are 90, passing the 16.2. Still 90, no traffic. Still southbound. We're just past the exit. We're going under Boomin' New Harmony.
3: Okay, when I get a chance, I'll get the,
0: speeds are 100. No traffic. Coming up on a semi. That's the only other vehicle on the road.
3: Okay, and I'm with you. We're through Boomer to Harvey, heading south. Speed 390. Zero traffic.
2: Do we have anybody else available to get sticks out in front of him?
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5: I'm coming up on, Dennis Memorial toward Green River. I'm trying to get up there and get sticks.
3: We're still south. Speeds are 100, no traffic. Past the 40-mile marker.
0: Speed 90, we are passing Kansas Road.
3: We're through Kansas. Speed 90. No traffic.

0: somewhere there. Back tire is starting to spark.
1: Okay, speeds are decreasing. We're at 80 southbound, 12 mile marker.
0: Speed 67. Looks like possibly their back left tire is starting to go. They're starting to lose parts of the tire.
1: Still southbound. We are through mile marker 12. Zero traffic southbound. We are at 65.
0: Yeah, their vehicle is shooting up parts. Tire's gone.
1: We're approaching the wind check pit, still southbound, about 65. On the roadway, still southbound, we're 1,000 lengths, 11 mile marker, speed 70.

0: They were approaching the Lake Texas. Still southbound. No traffic.
1: Speed.
0: 70.
2: Still southbound Lynch, approaching exit speed 70.
0: Coming up from the Lynch exit. Looks like he's taking the exit. We are at 65 and can confirm he's going south, going on Lynch. We're going to be heading west.
3: Surrender for an echo. I'll try to get up there and I'll take all the issues.
4: We are completely missing the back low tire. It is gone.
0: Okay, we're approaching the stoplight at Lynch. I'll let you know direction of travel. There's, we're still heading west. Two cars on the road. We're coming through Burkhart. Head to left. Speed 40. We're approaching Green River. We're actually calling. Head west. Speed for 60. No traffic.
5: Sam 7, can you advise how many units they have with them?
0: No traffic.
4: We're hitting the brakes. It's going down significantly.
0: We're at Green River. He's trying to decide which way he's going. Sparks from a backup tire, pulled through Green River, on Lynch, head west, speed 35. We're approaching Oak Hill, head west, speed 50.
1: Let's not get in the line. Let's get as thick as we can.
0: We're heading west. There's light traffic heading eastbound. No traffic westbound. Approaching Oak Hill.

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3: Getting sticks of waterworks.
2: And I got ahead of them on an uphill. I'm going to try to get a little bit further south. They slow down, get sticks set up at max.
0: We still have no traffic on Oak Hill. We're heading southwest. We're through, we're approaching Capitol Court.
4: Leave this middle line open on, at max. We'll put six in the middle.
0: Capitol Court, head southwest. Speeds are about 50, and no traffic.

0: 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Crew Morgan on Oak Hill.
1: Hey, break off on the line and try to get to a direction you think you might go so we can get some more sticks out.
0: He's signaling to go southbound on Weinbach. Way down to Waterworks. No traffic right now. These are 30.
2: Dang, I'm back with you. I got comms. We are south on Weinbach, passing Bel Air Avenue.
3: Did someone say they set up at Waterworks?
4: Yep, I just got back in my car. I'm heading east on Waterworks toward Weinbach now.
2: Okay, we're heading down past the railroad tracks on Weinbach. There's no traffic. Speed at 40.
5: I'm getting on 41, headed southbound. Just let me know when you go west.
2: No, west on East Virginia right now. No traffic. Speed's about 20.
3: I'm at 41 to Columbia. I don't think you're going to set up before you get to 41.
2: He's heading towards Norman Avenue. We're on Norman now. He's going off the road. Daniel, you got it. I'm trying to block off.
0: Okay, we're going through the apartment complex.
1: I'll have sticks at Willow.
0: Down East Michigan, going to go through the back alley. Passenger is opening the door, is talking about the bail.
2: Is he coming out? At the passenger.
6: He's southbound from here. I don't know where he went.
3: Outside fighting, then disconnected. We are unable to call him back.
7: 330 clear. 330 clear.

0: Amén. 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
1: Unquestion 7. Sam 330, say you're out to Sam 330, John.
2: I'm back in route.
3: I'm trying to, you can disregard him from the old.
1: They're saying they're East Front.
2: Back out of Raleigh, Wooden Franklin.

0: 4-0. 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
0: I want to hang up 1276 Hatfield Drive. The reporter can hear disturbance upstairs. 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It disconnected. 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

units are at the Hatfield. 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
1: NR 831 coming back on a white Buick registered to a Ryan Renfro of 141 South Church Street, Poseyville.

play Rescue You Ever Rhymes at 4551 State Route 109 North. It's going to be an accident with possible injuries. Be advised the airbag has deployed and hit the driver's face. It's going to be near the residence 4551 State Route 109 North in Clay, off in a ditch. It's going to be red Elantra.

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0: Edward 322. Vandals in progress, 2500 block Lakefront Drive. 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Had the reporter's door, but it was locked. They ran towards the lake heading west. All had their heads up, appeared to be teenagers. 2500 block of Lakefront Drive.
1: I'm clear of that.
0: There is a black Buick SUV that they were able to enter.
1: I'm clear.
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2,330. Check welfare, 301 East Columbia Street, in front of apartment 106. It's a white male wearing a button-down shirt and khaki shorts. Has been sitting there for 30 minutes. 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
1: Go ahead.
0: Be advised, KSP is taking this call.
1: Contact them and see if they're okay with it. 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
0: Can I have you write another plate? Give me the address, please, and hit returns to. It's going to be an Indiana organizational. Nora Boy 131 on a silver Honda Odyssey, man.

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0: 10-4, 508.

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1: 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We're back at the station.
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0: On the hill.
1: Your radio broke up.
0: I'm at headquarters.
1: Is anyone seen still at Valleys?
0: MP3, that's negative.
1: Do we know where the mail for the taxi is?
0: That's a negative. He's going to wait by the hotel and casino entrance for the taxi.

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0: Got it.

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1: 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It's going to be a view of Enclave.
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0: Green over in Bellamy, that's a Thornton's. Charlie King, November 773 on an Indiana Gog plate. Black Chevy Tahoe.
2: William 3 in service, roll call.

0: Colonel Mischief reports 8322 Lincoln Avenue, Apartment B-Boy. Report says that his vehicle is broken into. His checks are missing. Report does have an EDP alert. It's friendly to Leo. Family members say that he's delusional and prone to seizures. Also, another one stating that he's extremely EDP. And that's... Sorry, second was for Jody, that she's actually EDP and was in a relationship with Johnny Depp.
1: Error 340, I'm clear.

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0: 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Also have multiple alarms from 128, 129, 130, 131, 134, 137.
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Avenue, uniform, India Charlie 456, Godflake, on a 10 Tundra.

Mount 69 from Green River Road. It's going to be a thoroughly box truck all over the road. Can't maintain the lane. Put a cell caller at 0610.

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0: Quentin 908, single story commercial structure at the show on Clifton. 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
2: William 320, drop some. Eastbound Lloyd, under 41, Indiana, truck plate, TK815, Ocean, William Victor, on a white Ford work truck.

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0: wires down, 7,000 Vienna Road, Battalion 4, 4 Engine 8, for wires down, 7,000 Vienna Road, for Battalion 4 and 4 Engine 8.
1: County Fire, sir.
0: For power line that's on fire, all traffic's going TAC 4.

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1: We're good.

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0: 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I'll advise if this is on their property at 7000 VNS.
1: We're also getting another call from 7706 Vienna Road, so let me call the original reporter back and figure it out.
0: Okay, we're good.

0: Go ahead.
1: Okay, it is going to be on that property. He said if you turn on the gravel lane and come about 100 feet off the roadway, you'll see the power pole where it burn off at. We're also getting another call at 7706, just up the road. You want me to start another truck that way?
0: We think we drove past that one and have a communication line down on private property, not a hazard at this time. Hold that one until we go available from this.
1: I'm clear. Thank you, ma'am.

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0: Send you a check welfare. 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

All cars and units, reference the check welfare, 0120, be en route to the lookout for a gray 2014 Dodge Ram, has a Kentucky plate of 128, William Robert Sam, occupied by Daniel Rust, 42-year-old white male. He took off in his father's truck from Davis, Kentucky. Possibly he's armed with a pocket knife. He just got out of a psych ward in Evansville, possibly having another mental break. Impaired on drugs. He believes to be en route to 8326 Old Boonville Highway, his cousin's residence. He does not have his cell phone on him. Once again, he left around 6 a.m. Davis, Kentucky, at the authority at 717.

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1: Okay.
0: The show has been postponed until further notice. Available.

0: William 130, I'm going to service. What is that way?
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0: 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Just said he's on the way. 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
1: Okay, great. 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
0: Clear. Release intact 4.

parking garage, 423 Northwest Riverside. It's run on the second floor, subject's in a blue Ford Ranger, so they keep falling asleep. They didn't have any plate information. They left earlier, but they didn't.

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1: Go ahead.
0: Meeting show's arriving.

0: Letter 15 to letter 11. For an EVP subject by the granola jar, 111 South Green River Road, Suite B, has their son on the other line said he drove to Evansville from Indianapolis due to thinking that people were after him. The computer is evil, he's not slept for days, they believe he's on crack. He sent a picture of himself here. Suicidal, his name is Steven, he's in a blue Honda passenger car. In the picture, they show him in front of this granola jar with an aquatic center next to him. Still trying to get further. 111 South Green River, Suite D.
1: I'm clear. Can you use a date of birth for me? I'm just going to get a B&B for a moment.

0: Mike, 140, I have a plate dead.
1: It's going to be Adam 25891. I believe it's an Alabama plate.
2: Clear. Is that on the top of the trailer?

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1: Clear.
2: A mental subject at Granola Jar, 1033 East Mount Pleasant. The caller is Diane Pratt. She has her son on the other line. He drove to this location from Indy. We're after him. The computer is evil and he's not slept for a day and he's on crack. His name's going to be Stephen Prout. He's in a blue Honda car. They said he's in front of the Granola Jar with an aquatic center next to him. He does not have new weapons. He's not violent. He just tells mom that he's lost.

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Claire Company's responding. It's a female stuck in the elevator. She got on at the first floor, going up to the fifth floor. Doesn't believe she left the first floor. It's going to be her and her dog that's stuck in the elevator. Centerpoint does have an outage in the area due to a transformer blowing. There's also a code to get into the building on the run card. All traffic's on fire, round one.

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1: Go ahead.
0: Just to give you a heads up, when you're finished with that one, we got another one coming in, just so you're aware.
1: Okay.

Birch 475 South Governor for Engine 10 and Battalion 2 for an elevator extrication at Silver Birch 475 South Governor. 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

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They're unsure which floor they're on. The rescue's been made aware. Once they're finished with the other one, they'll be en route. All traffic's going fire round 2.

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0: the second floor. Just one subject in the elevator.
1: Ground traffic.
0: But not alert.

0: Mike 150 traffic stop.
1: Okay, Mike 150.
0: We're going to be southbound Diamond. Check southbound 41 at the Diamond exit. Truck plate TK941 Nora X-ray Zebra showing 25 on a white trailblazer.
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those subjects trying to get out of the passenger door. 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
0: AMR's on scene. 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I guess they're just needing lift assist.

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0: Clear, you're responding for a diabetic male that has Parkinson's and is shaking too much to be able to take his medication. He's wanting an ambulance. He's conscious and breathing. All traffic, TAC 4.
2: 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That's not sure if it's related to the power outage, but we're not making contact on callback.

0: H-Rider 1-1.
1: Yeah, 1-1.
0: I was just early conduct at 5000 Hazelbriar Place. Male that's running his mouth and trying to get in a call up in a fight with the caller. Caller said that he's refusing to get into an apartment and threatening to put the male in a body bag. Still getting further.

0: going to be a black male wearing camo pants, black shoes, and a black shirt with a logo on it. Shorts.
1: Round two.
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0: I'll be out of this 1050 PI 41 in Warrington. Temporary 3, we're going to have road blockage, southbound lines.

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0: Please fire for fuel leak. Also need the units assist with traffic diversion. And I'll need a large 51 started this way for semi tractor trailer, heavy front end damage. I'll need another 51 for SUV heavy front end damage.

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1: Go ahead.
0: Do you have the occupants of the SUV there?
1: Yeah, I got the occupant of the SUV here.
0: Injuries?
1: Just a cut finger. The semi-driver is complaining of head pain. Apparently he was passed out in the driver's seat, and they got him woken up, and he's sitting on this bucket here.
0: So it was a cop that has to confirm PI.
2: 3550. Hey, that was about to arrive. There.
3: 3553, 1041 off duty, Evansville Regional.

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2: Engine 15, you're responding for a female in her 40s that was found unresponsive. She's apparently now awake and breathing.
3: Clear.

0: End in 15, dispatch. Yes, sir. I know you're on scene, and as I'm sure you're probably aware by now, the patients want to cancel.
1: Okay.

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1: Okay.
2: I believe so.
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35-4 clear. Gibson County TX is requesting another unit at the 4168 intersection. Reference traffic.

0: Gibson's got me going to 6841. They've already got a unit there. Is there anything that is more pressing?
1: Senior says they're good there with 168. I'm sorry, 68. They got two units there. You just want to come here to the scene.
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0: Julian, 1-2.
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0: Medic at 2208 West Virginia. With his father's 94, and he's wanting to leave the house. He's not able to leave because he's mentally unstable. Cause said him and the male got into a wrestling match and shoved him to the floor. He's asking for an ambulance. The faint coming to the second door happened about 30 minutes ago.

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1: I'm clear.
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0: Kratzville and Mill. 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

0: Edward 1-3.
1: Any car that can assist for an accident with injury at Hebron and Belmead. Black accident, a black SUV, a red truck, and a tan passenger car, showing that the red and blue vehicles have injured subjects. Belmead and Hebron.
2: Were there a verbal on the stop available? 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

0: 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Is he good to start hooking up?
1: I should check with the fire department, make sure that they're ready for him.

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1: Arrive at St. Vincent, ending mileage 189.8.
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0: Information for the car, they're going to clear the car first.
2: I'll be in a session. They're going to go for semi.
1: 354.

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1: Gonna need tri-state for two pickup trips in it.
0: There.
1: Can you escalate?
0: Ben.
1: Indiana God, Robert Henry David, 918. Second, when you're ready. Kentucky Pasture, Boy Frank Zebra, 785.6.
0: Clear.
1: You might have a third one when you're ready. Indiana, God, Charles Henry Paul, 405. 26.

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0: Just in case Central requests ETA for West Virginia, Deacon has just passed me westbound on the void. FAM.
1: I'm clear.
2: Are you going to be in a tractor trailer?
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0: Alarm 6601 East Lloyd at Ulta, Engine 6, Quint 9, Battalion 2. For commercial fire alarm at Ulta, 6601 East Lloyd, Engine 6, Quint 9, Battalion 2, coordinate 6600 East, 0 North and South.
1: Jason.
2: I'm clear, one green tag, 922.
1: We do have another one that's on the fence between refusal and transport, so might be replacing a second unit in about 5 minutes.
2: I'm clear.

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1: Number 1109, 11209.
0: Clear, thank you.
1: Sorry, 13, that was the original case number that was on the rent card. Were you wanting an additional one?

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1: Confirmed, only one patient.
0: I'm clear, one patient.
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1: Quinn 9, go ahead.
0: I'd be prepared to go ahead and ladder the roof. I mean, that shows up as rooftop unit number 6. See if you can locate that.
1: We're clear. We'll respond to emergency from Virginia and Burkhart.

0: 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What business are we going on top of?
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0: And the 6 foot 9. It may be easier to come around the back as well.
1: Yeah, we're headed to the Charlie side. Figure there's no parapet back there.

0: Thank you.
1: Thank you.
2: Chief, six of the nines will handle it. We're just taking the precautions. We confirmed alarms from rooftop unit number six. Nines is laddered. And if you want, you can release fire ground here.
1: Battalion 2, I'm clear on the traffic. You guys can stay on fire ground 1 till you in the scene.
2: Message received.

0: breaker's intact at the panel, so nothing is tripped.
1: Okay, we're looking at rooftop unit number 2. It's wide open, shut down. Electronics are getting rained on.
0: Okay. We have found a second switch, but it shut off at the panel.
2: EV500, EV242. Go ahead. Disregard, you're coming from the other direction. Just pulling behind the EPD officer next to the engine. Just one patient in the red car.
3: Roger, roger.

0: Yeah. Like I said, the switch or the breaker for that unit is not tripped, but the actual unit, and that's actually in a separate panel, it is shut off. But if I had to guess, like you said, with the rains and stuff, I'd say unless you see anything obvious, let's call it. Come on down.
1: Seven 1 3 is closed out.
2: I'm clear, thank you.

0: 29.
1: Sound good.
0: You guys coming down?
2: Now, Jim, I was able to look in the three that were not numbered, and I did not see any duct detectors that were tripped within the unit.
0: Okay. I spoke with management. We've locked both rooms up here, and we're going to go available. Dispatch, you can release fire ground.
3: Try to release the fire ground.

0: William 1-2, I'll be following him on the Deaconess for CIC.
1: Okay.
0: Good day, Jesus, Jeff.

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And they're going to concentrate on cleaning this scene up before they move this other tractor.

0: Are you wanting to try to open up East and West? 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I would say no. It's up to you.
1: Negative.

0: Verify 4.
1: Put me on a seabed inspection, trying to stop a semi. Went through the intersection after I told him to turn north. I'll be out of the car in the pilot parking lot.

0: Another criminal mischief in progress at 5308 Sherbrooke Road. Caller says Rodney Cardwell, that's her son, is cutting cables in the house. Took out the mailbox. She said she's unsure what he cut the items with, so he's under some kind of heavy drugs and has been that way for the past 3 days. She's scared he's going to hurt her and her cats. It's a white male, white t-shirt, black shorts. 5308 Sherbrooke Road.
1: William 4, clear.
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3: 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I'll go back with 1-3.
0: William 1-4, show you the door.
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1: Can you send me a Chase Medic or an ALS truck, please?
0: Yes, what's the nature? Are you cut out? Could you repeat?
1: Altered mental status, and he has a low blood pressure.
0: I'm clear. All good. I'm starting out to you.
2: Three Charles 407. Your case number is going to be 63714. Repeating 63714, and it's closed out.
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1: Sent report, Parkview Care, 2819 North St. Joe. I see Kristen Adams, the regional vice president of the nursing home. The mayor is going to be further on the wrong card. Yeah. At 2819 North St. Joe.
3: I'm clear. Show me wrong.

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2: At Copper Creek Apartments, 524 South Bainey Camp, have a vandalism report. See Nicholas Sutherland. He once reported his white Durango was vandalized. 524 South Bainey Camp.

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0: I'm not sure to connect for you to contact environmental services of some type that will cover this fuel spill. It appears to be 100 gallons or less, but if you can contact someone to make sure that they don't need to come out or advise accordingly.

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2: 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It has. It's gone down a drainage pipe.

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0: Any car that can assist for domestic in progress at 714 Washington Avenue. They can hear a male and female in the foyer yelling, saying, give me the baby, don't touch me. About 15 or 20 minutes, 714 Washington.
1: Exam 120, we're about to be done with this. We can be in route.

0: I-69 northbound near the 3-mile marker exit. Investigate for a maroon Chrysler minivan. Vehicle is occupied times 2. Passenger has a baby in her lap in the front seat. Possible license plate through Kentucky. KKing5TTOM087. Repeating, 3-mile marker I-69 northbound. They have taken the exit. The maroon Chrysler minivan, occupied times 2. Passenger has a baby in her lap in the front seat. Kentucky license plate K5T087. Authority State Police, Evansville, 1137 State.
1: It was the address 532.
0: Affirmative, 532 East Buena Vista.
1: I'm clear, I'm not getting an answer at the door.
0: Fair.
2: Well, if you can advise him, it's no matter what, 75 gallons or less, if they can advise whether they need to come out or not.

0: Hawkerson's for an unrestrained child DOL. Northbound 69 taking the 3 mile marker, exits maroon Chrysler minivan. Two occupants, there's a baby in the lap of the passenger in the front seat, has a possible Kentucky plate. King 5, Tom 087. Blessing northbound 69 taking the 3 mile marker, exit on state radio at 1039.
1: It's a maroon Chrysler minivan with two occupants, has a baby in the lap of the passenger in the front seat, possible Kentucky plate. King 5, Tom 087, 30th State Radio, it's 1039.

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0: 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Are you free or are you out directing?
1: Hanging out or directing. You need something?
0: Negative. They're just, somebody's just trying to use that next crossover north of us with a hill right there. Got a possible 1050 there, too. You could probably signal 9. We're, they're starting to get ready to pick it up, so we should be out of here shortly.

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1: 35-4.
0: For regarding a semi, I'm going to need a DOT number and a company name or a contact for environmental services.
1: 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They're out of Houston, Texas.

0: Lackawanna 30. 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I'm not finding him. Can you go and try to get a better location?
1: Mike 140, can I get a case number, please?
2: Mike 140, your number 63715. Repeating 63715.

0: It looks on the screen like Edward 1-1's the only car available in the city. Go ahead and send them to that.
1: Clear, 2 Edward 1-1.
2: Go ahead.
1: Can you start towards that missing persons in West 3? North Perth Avenue, reference a 12-year-old. Third that's missing, said he ran off and got into a gray Nissan-type SUV in the area of Columbia and Governor. Not sure who that vehicle belongs to. No one in a black shirt and black pants. By police, when being arrested, he believes he's being kidnapped and will fight officers in an effort to get away.

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1: Roger, zero. We're done with this accident. 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
0: ...2008 South Bakey. How are the neighbors? It looks like someone went through the window here. If anyone's still inside.
2: Clear. They did not advise an ETA.
3: 254 is clear.

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1: block of Browning at the curb. Supposed to be a tree down block in most of the roadway. We're also notifying County Garage. 10,800 block of Browning.
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1: Clear.
2: Diamond. One 150, where's the victim notify?
1: District 1.
2: You can pin it on us.
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0: 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I'm going to tag the rent card. 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
1: Clear.
2: Affirmative. We're trying to hurry up, fellers. They're having another, they had another 1050 just north of here at US 41 and 58. I believe another car versus semi.
1: Clear.

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1: They were notified.
0: All right, clear. Thank you.
1: Go ahead.
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0: This isn't supposed to be Silver Birch, is it?
1: Stand by. I'm assuming that it's 1111 Cherry Street, which is not...
0: It's not, is it supposed to be room 11? Because that's the one we checked, and there's no patient for there.
1: Room 16. It's facing Cherry Street, is what my call taker is telling me.

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1: Accident unknown on injuries at Diamond and Weinbach. Engine 4, accident unknown on injuries at Diamond and Weinbach for engine 4.
0: Where did he go from this location?
2: 450, he went to Midtown.
0: At the 10 out your traffic.
2: He went to Deaconess Midtown.

0: Any of got plate. Hi, this is St. Paul 364 on the silver toilet.
1: Claire, is AMR still needed?
0: Yeah, they're on scene. I'm not by them yet, but I'll let you know the number here in a second.

They might want to have a first down. It's on the lot of the T-Mobile store on First Avenue in Buena Vista. It's the ZZ Bread T-Tom V-Bear 969. It's a Blue Mazda. It was expired.

0: 0150. If there's anybody else around here, they can disregard.
1: Okay. Any cards on?
2: Just go ahead and leave me on for a second.

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0: 39. Clear here, be a route to US 41 and State Road 68 to Swiss County with the additional 1050s and traffic.
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1: 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Zero.
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1: They're on the way. I go, still, can I have an ETA? And he said about 10 to 15.
2: I'm clear, thank you.
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1: Okay, so it's Charles 644056.
2: Ford's not in a hurry. 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
0: Party 3, check welfare. East Florida for an approximate 2-year-old female outside by herself in the alley. Maybe a 7-year-old mixed male. Child that was with her appeared to be special needs, so the 7-year-old was standing by the back door. Was it there in front of an adult's house?

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0: Central alarm, 112 Thompson Avenue for the Hunter residence. That is from the contact sensor coming from the garage entry sensor. There's no key holder at this time. 112 Thompson Avenue.
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3: 3560.
4: Call from a female that works. 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She is the office manager there. She states she's on scene. There's no fire. It's a false alarm.
5: Clear. 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

0: Check welfare at 807 Fairlawn Court. Adult son's in the bathroom here. She's been banging on the door trying to get in, and he's not responding from the inside. Said her other son's trying to get the door unlocked with a butter knife, but he's out all night. Saw him this morning, went back to bed, not sure how long he's been in there. In Fairlawn Court.
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companies responding. The reporter is the homeowner. States they have smoke coming out of their chimney. They're unsure where it's coming from. They're evacuating. All traffic's on fire, ground one.

0: Engine 6 is off, we're going to be out doing the 360. We do have evacuation. We got a plug at the corner of Green River and Earl.
1: Fire Engine 6 is on scene, 1.5 story wood frame, nothing showing. Engine 6 officers doing a 360. They have a plug at Green River and Earl.

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1: I'm clear. 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Check out the chimney.
0: You can bring some stuff up with, in case of E2 cap. But right now, I'm not seeing anything. So just help them out on the interior.
1: 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We're on scene.
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0: 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We're taking it off.
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0: Engine 1
1: route. Engine 1, you're responding for a 70-year-old female that was unresponsive, and whilst on the phone with AMR, she coded. They now have the patient back and have a pulse. She's not breathing normally. AMR has not asked for fire, but we are starting them, given any current circumstances.
0: Yes, sir.

0: Come here, go ahead.
1: We have our head poked up in the attic. No smoke. We're still checking with the thermal.
0: Command's clear.
1: It's pretty limited access, though, without damaging anything.
0: Clear. I'm not seeing any signs of heat from the outside either.

on him. He said there's no adults at the house. He's supposed to be with mom, and mom left for court and left him here. Called outside in a black Dodge Grand Caravan.

0: This Animal Control, Salvation Army, 1040 North Fulton. Dog from the bunch called yesterday.
1: 21, Jim, clear.
2: Mike, 1 for the air traffic stop. St. Joe Avenue, south of Diamond. It's going to be a guy play Edward King, Edward 132, Maroon Pass, Department 1.

0: address, 2208 North 7th Avenue. Mariko Bennett's been calling in, states Jada Poe just assaulted the caller. Apparently the caller told her he's going to a concert today. We're still getting further. It's 2208 North 7th.
1: To clear.

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2: 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Marty on scene. 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
0: 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For a medic run at METS, 101 Northwest 6th for engine 1. Coordinates 100 Northwest, 600 plane.

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1: Throw me a cadge. I'm out of service at the EPD headquarters for a press conference.
0: Sir, go ahead.
2: Hey, we have a cell call out the roadway. Has Kevin Moore talking on the side of the vehicle is now passing Mount Pleasant. The driver is cursing at the cell caller, still southbound 41 at 1316.
3: One four square.
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0: Chosen one seen wearing black pants, black shirt, and has long, dirty blonde hair.

Living from 604 North Perth since about 9:45 today's date is Michael Church III. Michael Church III, 12-year-old white male, 5'90", blonde and blue. He was picked up by a tan, older SUV with a tire on the back, last seen southbound Governor, Columbia. He's reclusive, unknown destination at 1325.

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1: 15 clear.
2: Party 3, animal complaint, 419 South Bedford. There's a vicious pit bull running around, has a spike collar on. He's behind the address in the alley, heading towards the 500 block between Bedford and Denby. Caller's concerned he's going to bite someone. We're notifying animal control as well.
1: Clear.
2: Caller did say he kicked at him, then broke the rake handle over him.

missing from 604 North Perth since about 9:45 this morning. It's a Michael James III, 12-year-old white male, 5 foot, 90 pounds, blonde hair, blue eyes. Up by a tan, older SUV with a tire on the back, last seen southbound on Governor. He's reclusive, did not have a destination for him. Verdict records 1350.

2 William 3 out of service.

removing hazard in the area of Washington and Weinbach. The white male, brown hair, under 20 years of age, keeps trying to skateboard in the middle of the roadway in the area of Washington and Weinbach at 1356. Trying to skateboard in the middle of the road, 1356. Driver is unloading from van to an orange BMW, speeding and weaving through traffic, 1357.

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1: Churchill Day, Chuck Walter, that's in holding, Southwestern, 415 Mulberry. That's erratic, confused, but not violent. You get KIT, so she's agitated and disorganized in her thinking. Then they don't believe she's safe to be alone at the main entrance.
2: 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Mike 802, you have quite a car.

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1: Five zero, I'm not close, I'll be en route.
0: Person down, gonna be in the lot next to a brick building. Black male, backpack, blue shirt, black shorts, passed out. Building's got the furniture store inside of it.
1: Clear.
2: Mike 801 described here, I'll be en route. East can discard.
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0: Lane, Quinine. For wires down, 6600 Tony Lane, Quinine. Coordinate 6600 East, 3500 North.
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0: Paramedic 450.
1: Signature main route to the pending complaint run in District 1.
0: Clear, just so you know, there was an earlier tree down blocking northbound Brownie near Hillsdale. Kind of garage did come out and take care of this, but this is a different one. It's blocking a private lane.
1: Okay, I'm clear.

0: same Ethereum service, we could be in route to the residential.
1: Zero. We'll report available. I can main route to the detail in one.
2: Looking into permit 42 is looking into it to see if we would be doing this at the coroner's office since it's regular hours for them.
1: I'm clear. You can just show me available until we determine which it is.

0: 2-6-3. Does animal control need assistance on catching the dog, or what's going on with that one?
1: She told the call taker she wanted an officer present.
0: Okay, I'll have that one, and then you can pin a bench check on me.

0: 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Must be close.
1: 14-3, 2 Edward 2-4, arriving.

0: 10-2 on you, traffic.
1: Negative. Other units coming here can slow down.
0: Cars are marching to that can slow down.
2: Clear 9. Scene's turn over to center point. We didn't locate a smoke green box. You can open up some transformers in the area and investigate. Available.

0: 410. I have a standby 4501 Emma Drive to meet with Linda Evers. Her ETA is 15 in a white Prius. I sold her two cars and he told her he had to keep the title. There's further on the run card, there is an officer safety where he's anti-police. And also where he had a kitchen knife in the passenger seat of a vehicle during a felony warrant arrest. He's a DV felony candidate. It's going to be 4501 Emma Drive.
1: I'm very familiar. I'm clear now. Thank you, Malloy.
0: The car.
2: Thank you for having me.

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0: There is a very large tree blocking this private drive. Can you get County Garage potentially to respond out here?
1: Thanks.

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1: Claim 281. 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

0: At 2231 West Franklin Run, if you want to give the Froze Bar disregard, it looks like they probably didn't set the alarm right when they locked up, but if one can keep on coming, that's fine.
1: Well, 231, I was clear.

0: Lloyd between 69 and Eagle Crest. There's a sign possibly posted incorrectly. This to end up, they can't comprehend the description of the issue. There wasn't also to check it.
1: Over 2-2. I'm almost there. Give them a disregard. You can put me on it.
0: Force way available.
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Union Adam X-ray 197. Should come back to a white Chevy Impala with one. We're going to be crossing over Big Yellow Boy, westbound.

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0: Garage advising this is going to be a private roadway, not maintained by them, and they're not going to come out.
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0: Bernhardt in Florida.

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governor states that he's got a private company en route, hopefully today, to take care of this issue. RP was advised. It's not a traffic hazard. I'm available.

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0: 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Clear 7 Engine 1. Still 9 A. Adam, an 84 female dementia patient that's getting violent, hitting and kicking staff. Ambulance is en route, fire is en route. 84-year-old dementia patient. She's getting violent, hitting and kicking staff.
1: 430, clear up.

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2: 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Units, it's fire alarm going off just inside this unit. Caller doesn't see or smell anything. Check it on fire ground one.
3: Three Union 201.
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1: This was clear.
0: Medic 914, St. Francis Corps, 585-5050. McCutcheonville on TAC 5, Olive Oil is in nature.
1: This was clear, we got the accident as well.
2: Remake 150, remake 140. 440. Start for an accident unknown. 59. 14.8 in the southbound lanes. It's going to be a vehicle versus semi.
3: 420 in the Torex. 69 in Lynch will be in route.

0: Yeah, if you would, please.
1: Okay.
2: Accident unknown, 9958 North Interstate 69, 5 rescue 5, engine 15, 5 and a 5-3 for an accident unknown on injuries. It's coming on I-69, southbound at the 14.8, 5 rescue 5, engine 15, 5 and a 5-3.
3: 410, assist here. Front of this unit out in disregard. I'll be in right by 69.

0: their car can disregard. Fourth, I'm clear on the base ground if you say over.
1: Five Adam 50, 5 Adam 1. 50. Do we have anybody else in route to 69?
2: Just engine 5. Actually, 34's in the city heading towards me. He's deep though.
1: Okay. 5 engine 5, 5 Adam 1, just be advised. I'm probably 15 minutes out. I'm on the far east side.
2: Engine 5 clear.
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0: River Morgan, patch car plate 694, Charles Lincoln Henry, 27 expiration, gray Sonata was 1.
2: Five zero two, I'll be able to.
0: EN-201. Make sure AMR, whoever the ambulance come in, knows to come to the north side of the building to the legacy unit.
4: Driving.
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4: Mutual aid request from AMR to take accident unknown on I-69 to 14.8 mile marker, 4 Battalion 4. Mutual aid request for an accident unknown on injuries on I-69 to 14.8 for Vandenberg Fire.
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15 to 3. You can put me on that run. North Washington with Indian truck, Tom King 6180, check. Ocean, Zebra William. 26 issue on a green Ford Ranger with one.

0: if we can get a unit north of Boonville, New Harmony to send people off the interstate. Have them take the Boonville, New Harmony exit.
1: 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Car route, are you clear?
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3: Glad it's survivor heavy. Down, I'm coming northbound.
4: We're clear.
3: No, could be advised if southbound is completely shut down.
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3: Clear.
1: Clear.
0: Injuries are minor. If anybody's running code, they can slow down.
1: Anyone running code, slow down.
0: I got a Texas plate on the semi when you're ready.
1: Go ahead.
0: Robert 80 4556.

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0: Our family's view at Sonics, 4920 West Lloyd Expressway, in the lot, navy blue or black Chevy van on the west side of the building that pulled into the drive-thru window. There's a white male, navy blue Carhartt hoodie yelling at a white female. 4920 West Lloyd.
1: Waiting 3-1, I was clear.
2: 2-2-0, I'm clear. Can you show me getting flagged down at the Flora, please?
0: You said you're being flagged down at what location?
2: The list on Franklin.
3: Yes.

0: dog. They advised the dog was screaming and squealing. He was choking it.
1: 411, put me on that. You can leave him available.
0: Quick.
2: While Mills yelling at it.
3: Three of one over there.
2: County's also going to be in route in reference to this.

0: We'll also need Tri-State for a Jeep. This is going to be three vehicles as well. So the passenger car was heavy front-end damage, and the Jeep was front-end damage.
1: Okay.

0: suspicious at Barker over the Lloyd in the Barker Avenue overpass, holding a bowling ball, acting like they're trying to drop it on a passing vehicle.
1: William 2, when I'm clear.
0: 2-2-0, I'm clear.

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0: Shoplifter, Walmart West. In the office, he's sporadic and has someone outside waiting for him.
1: Clear one, sir.
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0: One, 223 South Bedford.
2: CNJ, one, I'm clear.

0: Paula lives in Rockport, says her father, Michael Ray Gosser, has her wallet, her ID, glasses, and belongings in this address and requires her. Not on scene, but she's going to be waiting in a gray 25 Chevy Equinox.
1: Hey, Supervisor, please.

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0: That's who I aimed you for.
1: Yeah.
2: I aimed you for.
0: Refusing to leave at the grocery outlet, 1200 North Fulton, for two juvenile black males. They were asked to leave the store after they were caught stealing. All black, the other is a black male wearing a white t-shirt sitting next to the bike rack.
1: Issue zero, I'm clear, Roger, right?
2: Wing 2-4, I'm clear.
3: Wing 2-2, we'll be in route to that 2-4 for this sure.
0: Wing 2-4, show you available.
2: William 2-4, I'm clear. Thanks.
4: In service.
0: Thanks.
2: Oh my gosh, you threw a Democrat. I got a shock stop.

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0: 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Be advised, National Storm Prediction Center has issued a tornado watch for Vancouver County until 10 p.m. I repeat, the National Weather Service Storm Prediction Center has issued a tornado watch for Vancouver County until 10 p.m. 15 out of 4 will continue to monitor.
1: And 402, I got the same message from one of my web apps, but I'm on the radar, and right now the only thing they show on there is a flood watch.
0: Which radar app are you on?
1: Weatherwise, the one I use 90% of the time.
0: Claire, I know yesterday and last week, sometimes the alerts took a few seconds to pop in, to up to a minute.
1: Okay. I just thought it was weird because it popped up on my phone through a different app before it popped up on the radar I have on my desktop. Thanks.
0: Anytime.
2: Adam, one's clear. Thanks.
0: Clear.
3: It's all going to be for the same.
4: Mike, no, it's a VF traffic.
3: Where that person with a gun be a well?
4: I'm clear. You can, show a warning on this, and you can put in the area of that.
3: Please. I'm clear on scene 1600, apartment 103. That is apartment 103.
5: Roger, roger. Thank you very much.

0: Route 2 is there within my current, show me an area. 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I got a plate on that. Where that one goes here.
1: Revising a black Ford F-150 possible veterans plate, military plate, red line of fielding previously, early 30s, black hair, black shirt.
0: Unclear. I want to say I'm behind it. I'm at Cross Point in Eagle Crest on the Louisville Newsbound. There'd be Indiana veterans plate, Victor King 527A on the black Ford F-150, and it's not going to be Ox 501. But have a unit in the area.
2: Two David A's or one. Trust and investigation, 442 Shamrock Court.
0: I got 63 unit closing area.

0: 2-4, where do you have them stopped at?
1: 299.
2: We're at the red light, facing eastbound. We're right at Eagle Crest and Crosspoint. There's a light going, there's a car going just through the light. We're not there yet. We're still stuck at the red light.
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2: 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Felony stop.
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1: 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I'll be arriving there. 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

0: 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Appreciate it.
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2: 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I'll be assist here shortly. 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

0: 也可以从后面玩。
1: Please. Thank you, Chris. Thank you, Chris.

0: Has the location on this vehicle check changed?
1: Affirmative, just now.
0: Is that something city's going to take, or do we need to continue?
1: City can take it. We'll take you off of it.
0: Okay, thank you.
2: A run that started out as a med, progress 606 North 5th Avenue. Calls for a female that injured her right thumb, conscious, alert, and breathing. AMR did call back saying it's an assault. Suspect still on scene in the home. The outside suspect's an ex-boyfriend. 606 North 5th Avenue.
3: Clear. 2-4 clear.
4: 182. Barbara and last, we'll be in after that. One of those cars in this regard.
2: Lane 2-4, is available?
3: William 2-4, off there. Thank you.
2: It's going to be a Robert Evans. Renee Merriweather. Robert Evans got a DV felony candidate alert.
5: 297, we're going to that as well.
2: Okay, AMR says they're staging now. Victim is stating the suspect's possibly sleeping inside.
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2: Okay.

0: 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We have a man in custody. He had a place.
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Beecher, Engine 14, Engine 15, Engine 6, Ladder 16, Rescue 1, Battalion 2, Safety 1, possible structure fire at Van and Sweetser, Engine 14, Engine 15, Engine 6, Ladder 16, Rescue 1, Battalion 2, and Safety 1, 1700 South and 3200 East.

0: First Avenue, next to Papa John's here. It's going to be a mini God plate, X-ray, Edward Lincoln, 478 expiration 27 on a silver GMC Sierra 1.
1: On a string child pulling into the gas station down in Stringtown, it's a gray Kia SUV, plate Edward Henry Paul 942. Child standing up in the back of the vehicle, it's only so car 1650.

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0: Okay, with 207, show me route to that round and cover at Wambach.
1: Two zero two, same traffic.

0: traffic 21, can you have that unit go LA ops?
1: Clear. Cessna 430 and 3X1129, we got to show LA ops, please proceed.
2: Yeah, this is Pace on
0: LA. So you're right there at Mountain Auburn. Are you on the other side of the hill?
3: I'm on the south side.
0: She on the north end?
3: Further.
0: All right, I'll have to get some other cars down here to get you guys relieved then. And, well, you don't have to sit out here.
1: Two more cars.
0: Coming in from the north side and blocked off. Harvest, get out here and clean the roadway up.
1: 20, can you go ahead and go?
0: Okay. I'll take yours, and then Byers is coming in to get the north side once she gets there. You're relieved. Appreciate y'all.

0: Number 6.
1: 606 North Base.
0: Yeah.
2: 75.
1: 3552.

0: 8 in a row.
1: Quinny, it's going to be on 1400 block of East Diamond, under 41, something smoking in the area that's possibly from the tree line.

reporter says Best Buy took that washer and dryer and then lost it. Reporter spoke with the business. I'm to get a police report.

0: Transporting one male to Deaconess Newtown. Mileage when ready.
1: Go ahead.
0: It's going to be 77.
1: 27.

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0: 77.
1: 1730.

0: 逛会没
1: 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We're putting it.
0: Clear.

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1: Fine, thank you.

0: 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We'll be in route to Midtown references.
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0: be westbound lanes with a light, black Kia, black SUV, and another black Kia. They were told to pull onto the Thornton's lot.
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0: Patient 5 is now.
1: Engine 5, female patient, 27 years old, seizing and consciousness. She is breathing. She's had multiple seizures and not alert between them.

Treasurer Holding Hazard, 6106 Ward Drive. Me all in a blue semi hit a wire and caused it to spark. Semi was then trying to back down the roadway.

0: Teen Thursday.
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0: Can you just close out and light a 4-0 round?

0: Number 22.
1: Report McDonald's, 49 North Burkhart Road for a child abuse in progress. In the lobby, black female wearing an army green shirt. Still getting further, McDonald's, 49 North Burkhart.
0: Okay,

0: call is advising that female is actually carrying a bottle of alcohol with her in the McDonald's. Was dropped off there by another vehicle.
1: This is for Vandenberg County Dispatch.
2: Sorry.

Okay, be on lookout, reckless driver. Eastbound of the Mount Vernon from the 4200 block, white four-door Toyota. Follow the reporter, try to get the reporter to hit him. Authority to caller 1825.

0: 23.
1: Family dispute at Jackson and Bedford. 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There's a maroon Jeep outside. 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Possible PO against female that's involved. 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Didn't have any clothing description. And a mixed female. Curly hair.
0: Excuse me, 21 clear.
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2: Edward 240.
0: Edward 240.
2: Accident 1290 Hatfield, can we just to the south? Drove in a Gold Buick Enclave.
0: 240, clear.
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0: 240, I'm clear.
4: 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Busy at headquarters, State Warden.

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1: Go ahead.
0: They're on St. Joe's Massacre Park with Indiana Gully Trust. David Henry Queen, 463, 26 is you on a gray GMC train. That's one.

0: He starts with a family dispute, 701 East Virginia. Not sure his last name, and he's here causing problems, refusing to leave. If we don't get him out of here, he's going to hurt the caller.
1: William 2-4, please.
2: 2-1, I'll start that way as well.
0: Clear.
3: No, I'll be in
0: the office.
2: Driver 2-1. Jeff, 2-1. I'm clear, available. Thank you.
0: Interrupted Virginia, there's quite a few alerts on the address. Inhale, listed EDP, threatened suicide by cop. Over 25, also DD's on a candidate, has a law enforcement notification. All register.